seen confirms me in the belief that I've had for a long time that we're going to win on this problem. It relates to working out a plan of cooperation with nature.

0: 5 sheets of high-powered bladder acid, a salt shaker half full of cocaine, a whole galaxy of multicolored uppers, downers, screamers, laughers, also a quart of tequila, quart of rum, case of beer, pint of raw ether, and 2 dozen amyls. But once you get locked into a serious drug collection, not that we need it at all for the trip, the tendency is to push it as far as you...
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you start to think, maybe this isn't what I wanted. But you have to keep going, keep moving on.

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0: Right. So,

0: Trigger FM, das Radio der freien Medien.
1: Feels like I'm waiting, like I'm watching.